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0: Life 100.7. That was Emerson Day with Get Behind Me. I'm Ben, and it is the middle of the work week. You know, maybe you're looking for a way to break it up, and if that's the case, how about you and I play a little game?
1: Hey, who's making that noise?
0: All right, I am thinking of an animal, and I've got three hints for you to try to guess what it is, including what noise it makes. This one, I'm going to be getting a little specific, so for my first hint, I'll tell you straight up that it is a type of monkey. You got to give me the name of the monkey. My second hint is that they are pretty small, but also smart. You're most likely to see them starring in a few movies because they're pretty easy to train, so to speak. And my third hint is that they make this noise. All right. If you think you know what it is, text me at 402-342-5424. I'll let you know if you're right after this next song.
1: Think you know what animal Ben's thinking of?
2: Let him know. 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

0: 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Hey, I'm Ben, and that was Blessing Offer with Lift Me Up. And before that last song, I gave you three hints for what animal that I was thinking of, just to kind of, you know, break up the week. You know, the hints were this animal is a type of monkey. It's small in size, but it's also pretty smart. You may have seen it in a few movies, and they make this noise. All right. And if you don't know what it is, the answer is a capuchin monkey. And now I always thought it was pronounced capuchin, but when I looked it up, apparently I was wrong. But either way, hope you got it right. Thanks for breaking up your week with me.
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3: 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I'm the executive director with No Shame Ministries. 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Now, instead of just being the one receiving, she's always the one lifting up, encouraging other people in the community. She's probably one of the most encouraging, uplifting person amongst all our group members. We always need people who've successfully navigated the mental health journey, who would like to come and volunteer. There's just something powerful about people who can identify with their experience, and God wants us to use the areas of pain in our life to help other people grow.
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0: 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That was Matthew West with Don't Stop Praying. I'm Ben. And speaking of prayer, you know how powerful prayer can be, right? I mean, God can make a miracle happen in any situation. 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

0: 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Hey, I'm Ben, and that was Benjamin William Hastings with Abandoned. All right, and a quick reminder that this Sunday is Mother's Day, so make sure you got some plans going on. But if you shared that bit of advice that your mom gave you growing up, that pearl of wisdom with Life 100.7, well, thank you so much for celebrating your mom. And if you want to tune in tomorrow at 7:45 a.m., that's when Nick and Lindsay from That Morning Life are going to be announcing all 5 winners of the pearl necklaces. They'll probably be sharing some of that wisdom that was shared as well. It's all just in time for Mother's Day. Again, tomorrow morning, 7:45 a.m.
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0: Live 100.7. That was Phil Wickham with This Is Amazing Grace. I'm Ben, and from a worldly's perspective, it's kind of scary to think that everything in this life is temporary. You know, the world around you and I is temporary. Buildings are temporary. You and I are temporary. But in the context of, you know, a living God who knows and loves us and is making everything new, yeah, being temporary isn't such a bad thing after all. In fact, it's filled with so much hope. I'll leave you tonight with a little bit of encouragement from Revelation 21:5 that says, "He who is seated on the throne said, I am making everything new." See you next time.
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2: Here's Pastor Jeff Shreve with some real hope.
3: Have you ever felt like God was angry with you? Like you had messed up so badly that you were put in God's doghouse? You know, God does get angry. Angry at sin and disobedience. 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He gets angry when we refuse to believe His promises and willfully disobey His clear commands. You want to please Him, yet find yourself succumbing to anger and lust and worry and greed and selfishness? Psalm 118, verses 6 and 7 says this, "The Lord is for me, I will not fear. What can man do to me? The Lord is for me among those who help me." He's a good God who delights in His children. So come to Him, surrender to Him, believe the truth of His word, and let the truth set you free. Now that's real hope.
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2: Happy morning.
3: Hello. We're almost to the weekend.
2: I know.
3: It's almost here.
2: I will say, you know, it's been a rough week when every morning I've woken up saying, oh, it's Friday. And that was on Monday.
3: Well, that's harsh. That'll mess with your head.
2: Yeah. Whew. Hopefully that has not been your week. And it's not like it's been a bad week either.
3: Yeah,
2: it's
3: right.
2: Been like not a rough week at all. It's just every morning I was just like, oh, Friday. No. Well, hopefully you aren't waking up with those disappointments each day this week. Let's start today off the best way possible by going to God in prayer.
3: God, thank you so much for every day this week that we get to look forward to what's next. And God, I know that there are struggles. I know I have experienced them too. And there are people in our Life 100.7 family that need hope. God, would you show them hope? If you could open their eyes to the little things that you do, to the good parking spots, to the discount on a loaf of bread, you know, those kinds of things. God, just help us see you and your encouragement in everything we do today. And then help us to be willing to share that with others as we walk through the day's duties. Bless this day for all of us in your name. Amen.

0: 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Getting some praise going this morning for you. 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

0: 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Hey, Professor Nick, along with student teacher Lindsay for Dad Joke 101.
1: You should be more excited about Dad Joke 101.
0: Who should?
1: You should.
0: I am excited for Dad Joke 101. Oh, okay. I love the dad jokes. My children love the dad jokes, too. Lindsay loves the dad jokes as well. No. So today's dad joke is actually, it's a little behind the date on what it should be. So
1: you're already telling us it's...
0: Well, no. So this should... I probably should have told this joke on May the 4th. Because it is a Star Wars adjacent joke. Not adjacent. It's a Star Wars joke right there. And I'm betting you could probably guess the answer. What kind of car does a Jedi drive? You know, from Star Wars? Right. Vroom,
1: vroom. I don't know.
0: A Toyota.
1: Not a car. Yoda. It's Yoda. It's like a squeaky Yoda.
0: Toyota.
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0: 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Maybe memories of your childhood are coming.
1: Yeah.
0: Do you have a treasured childhood item still?
1: Mm-hmm. I do. It's the only one I have.
0: Yeah. She still got her blankie.
1: My baby blanket.
0: Yep. What do you still have?
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1: Yep.
0: Going to be celebrating some winners.
1: Definitely. So mom's pearls of wisdom. Mm-hmm. You shared so much wisdom. I've learned a lot.
0: Yes.
1: Thank you.
0: We are smarter. Thank you, Mom.
1: We are now smarter. But excuse me. If you shared a pearl of wisdom from your mom in your life, you could be the winner of one of those pearl necklaces just in time for Mother's Day. So tune in at 7:45. Make sure you're listening because we'll list who won those necklaces.
0: Happy Mother's Day.
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0: At 6:44, we're looking at your traffic. There's a disabled vehicle on the right shoulder of I-80 westbound just before Giles Road. Watch for that spot. Also got slow traffic on JFK southbound between Cornhusker Road and Highway 370.

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0: going down the nostalgic route here on Life 100.7. Kids are going to be leaving school soon. Maybe it's making you think back to your childhood. Do you have any treasured items from your childhood still?
1: Mm-hmm. Paula, what's yours?
2: I have my original Barbie in tin.
1: Oh, wow. Okay. Original as in how old are they?
2: Let's put it this way. I'm only a year older than Barbie.
0: Okay.
1: So awesome.
2: I was probably four when I got it.
1: That's so
2: four
1: cool.
2: Or five when I got it.
1: Oh, that's cool.
0: Lindsay loves the Barbies.
1: I'm a Barbie girl. Yeah. I have Barbies from the 80s, but they're all packed away at my parents' house. Yep. I don't have them with me, so.
0: Yeah. Yep. Do you have a childhood treasure that you're still holding on to that's still packed away somewhere?
1: Yeah, let us know. 402-342-5424.
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1: All right, Teresa, do you have a childhood treasure?
2: 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We went through a tornado, so I lost just about everything.
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0: Yeah.
2: 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They were sitting up. They're about 3 inches tall. I have one of those left, and my granddaughters now play with it.
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0: Yeah.
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1: 717 right now. Got an accident on Highway 370 westbound at 84th Street. And then JFK southbound between Childs and Highway 370 is slow as well. But you don't have to worry about that. Mm-hmm. 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

0: 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Ready for
1: Morning Scramble?
0: That's right.
1: Woo! Okay, Samantha, you ready to play?
0: Yeah, she is. Samantha, how old are you?
2: 12.
1: Awesome.
0: 12 years old.
1: Awesome. She's going to be smarter than you, Nick.
0: And what grade does 12 put you at? Are you in sixth grade?
2: Yes.
1: Awesome.
0: I got it right.
1: See, I told you she's going to be smarter than you. Okay, Samantha, I have your category here. It's things that you throw away, but they have to start with the letter S. So I've got 10 seconds on my clock. Ready, set, go.
2: Sandwiches, soggy wrappers, scraps, salad.
0: Oh, time is up.
1: Wow.
0: I like that. I like that good list, Samantha.
1: Very good. All right. She said sandwiches.
0: Yep.
1: She said soggy wrappers.
0: I love that one.
1: That's perfect. Scraps.
0: Yeah, either way. Okay. I can steal the win from you and the Life 100.7 family. You need two different from me, Samantha.
1: Mm-hmm.
0: Things you throw away that start with S.
1: Okay.
0: We have to get all three the same in order for me to get the win. So I have Skittles bags, socks with holes, and sacks.
1: Wait, that means Samantha, you won!
2: Yay!
0: Congratulations, Samantha.
1: Yay!
0: Yep, you win that Life 100.7 known hat just for playing.
1: Yes.
0: But now you also get the bragging rights.
1: And you can brag all day long.
0: Yeah, you can brag that you won that. You'll get a chance to play Morning Scramble tomorrow at 7:15. But be listening, because today at 7:45, we're going to list off the winners of Mom's Pearls of Wisdom. Ooh. The five winners of those pearls necklaces. You could be one of them.
1: Yes.
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0: 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Hey, Nick and Lindsay, and it's time to announce the winners of
1: Mom's Pearls of Wisdom. Okay, Mom, you made us smart.
0: Yes.
1: Okay, or smarter than we would have been without you. So thank you for that. So we're going to ask, well, we're not going to ask. We're going to say who won those pearl necklaces just in time for Mother's Day. I hope you receive a fantastic gift today. Our first winner is Dawn from Omaha, says her mom always told them to mind our P's and Q's.
0: Yes.
1: Said she never really ever knew what the P's and the Q's were, but somehow we knew it translated to be on your best behavior or else.
0: Michelle from Omaha is also a winner. A worried mother does better research than the FBI. Oh, yes.
1: True.
0: That's very true.
1: Maggie from Omaha said Jesus had 12 apostles to help him. So it's okay for you to ask for help.
0: Yep.
1: Mm-hmm.
0: Zaria, in the morning, we had a routine of having to wake up early at 6 a.m. because her parents had early shifts. And her mom would always tell her, God helps those who rise early.
1: Amy from Blair says, always take the high road. Might be difficult, but you'll be a better person for it.
0: Congratulations to all five winners of Mom's Pearls of Wisdom getting that pearl necklace.
1: Love it.
0: And thank you for sharing all of those little tidbits of wisdom. We've all learned something wise from all of it.
1: Exactly.
0: Thank you so much. And Mom, happy Mother's Day.
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0: 749, looking at your traffic, a lot of slowdowns. JFK northbound between Childs and F Street, then southbound on JFK between Childs and Highway 370 is slow as well. I-80 westbound between 42nd Street and 60th is slow, as well as Dodge Road eastbound between 192nd and 156. Then we have a car accident on Highway 370. That's on the westbound side at 84th Street.

0: Life 100.7. Hey, Nick and Lindsay. Mm-hmm. And talking with folks whose kids are still in school and like the memories that it brings up at the end of their own childhood school time. And do you have any childhood treasures you're still holding on to?
1: Right. Laura, what's your treasure?
2: I embarrassingly do.
0: Good.
2: When I was probably about three, I snuck around and tried to find where my mom hid our Christmas gifts.
1: Okay.
2: And one year I found this little stuffed animal underneath the bed. It was, I think it's a lion. Maybe it's a baby tiger. I don't even know.
0: Yeah.
2: So I found it. Well, I am now 55 years old.
1: Okay.
2: And I have that really ugly stuffed animal still sitting in my closet. And I don't know what kind of animal it is. It's so ugly. But when I was a young girl, I loved it.
0: Yeah, but it's still unidentified.
1: Something about it, though.
0: Yeah, but you still got it. Yeah. Mm-hmm. What's that childhood treasure that you still got a hold of?
1: Yeah, give us a call. 402-342-5424.
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0: 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Happy morning. I'm Nick along with Lindsay.
1: Yep. And you know what? Today is actually supposed to be a spring day. Today. Not cold. Very nice.
0: They've all been spring days. They may not be warm.
1: You don't feel like spring days.

0: Morning, Nick and Lindsay on Life 100.7. Mm-hmm. And today is the National Day of Prayer.
1: It is.
0: Which is kind of perfect.
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1: Why do you like to tell me what to do?
0: I'm Professor Nick, along with the positive student teacher, Lindsay. So
1: Yay.
0: Happy for Dad Joke 101 here.
1: Yay.
0: Enjoying all the dad jokes. School is in full swing. Lindsay was just talking about how her daughter is going to be stepping out of school here soon.
1: Middle school's coming.
0: Yep.
1: She's going to be out. Yeah.
0: Did you hear about the candle who went to school?
1: The candle?
0: Yeah, he wanted to brighten his future.
1: Now, you know that that was a bad one.
0: No,
1: candles,
0: I'm sure.
1: Candles don't go to school.
0: I'm sure when you heard the candle joke, it lit up your face.
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0: 8:23 this morning. Traffic right now got some slowdowns. JFK northbound between Childs and Chandler. And also JFK southbound between Childs and Highway 370 are all slow. Dodge Road eastbound between 180th and 156th Street is also slow as well in your morning drive.

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0: 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Congratulations to the winners of Mom's Pearls of Wisdom.
1: Oh, man. So good. Thank you for celebrating your mom. And now those of us here at Life 100.7 are smarter because of you.

0: 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Hey, Nick and Lindsay with you. Mm-hmm. And school is coming to an end. Maybe your kids finishing the school year has got you thinking of your own childhood and right. The treasures you've still held on to it. And Sally, what do you have a treasure from your childhood you're still holding on to?
1: Something that I have from my childhood.
2: Perfect. Yeah.
1: And it's a piggy bank.
2: Piggy bank.
0: Really?
1: That my aunt and uncle gave me.
2: Okay.
1: It's like a ceramic one.
2: Okay.
1: Actually. Yeah.
0: So it is. Is it like a ceramic pig?
1: Yes. Yes.
0: So it's an actual. You've got your legit piggy bank.
2: Legit. Yep.
1: Yes. Yes.
2: Is the money in it?
1: I have put some money in it.
2: Yay!
1: Yeah.
0: But it's not the money from like way back in the day. It's not like you're hoarding that money. It's
2: right.
1: Well, it could be, but.
0: It could be that money.
2: I mean, it would be if it was my piggy bank.
0: Yeah, yeah. Don't break it open that way.
2: Right.
0: What's a childhood treasure you're still holding on to?
2: Yeah, give us a call. 402-342-5424.
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0: this is Katie Nicole, and this is the story behind my song, Have Your Way. Sometimes in my life, I try to control things because I'm so afraid that things won't happen the way that I planned or how I expected. But what I've started to realize is when I give things fully to God, they go better than anything that I could have ever imagined. So this is my prayer for you guys, and it's my prayer in this season of my life. Lord, have your way.
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0: Katie Nicole, have your way on Life 100.7. Hey, Nick and Lindsay, you know, school's coming to an end. And as you're watching your kids move forward, maybe some childhood memories come up and the treasures you still hold on to from your childhood.
1: Right, right. Now, Barb says that she has a Harry the Troll doll from back in the 60s. And then the house she made for him. So she made him a little house to live in.
0: Okay.
1: And she still has that. That's okay. Impressive.
0: Yeah.
1: I love that.
0: I wonder if it's like the little plastic trolls with the hair. Like if
1: is that's that what it is.
0: That's what I'm thinking it is. Because those, I think those first started in the 50s.
1: Oh. So, I hadn't heard of it. But that's super cool.
0: Yeah. Still having the house that you made too, Barb?
1: I mean, yeah.
0: Yeah,
1: totally
0: preserving that right there. What's a childhood treasure that you're still holding on to?
1: Yeah, give us a call, 402-342-5424.
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2: 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Harry the Troll is a Cabbage Patch Kid, but it has an old man's face.
1: So that's what Barb was...
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0: 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It's Consumed by Fire on Life 100.7. Nick and Lindsay with you. And today's the National Day of Prayer, right, where we as a nation come together and say we want to pray for our country, our community. 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

0: 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Nick and Lindsay going down memory lane with you. And the childhood treasures you still got. They're still around.
1: Right, right. Angela says she still has her Girl Scout sash. She had so many patches. She sewed them on herself. And then she goes, if I actually find it, I'll send you a picture.
0: I'll send you a pic. Yeah. My parents still have, you remember from Awana, like a kid's yes. Boy Scouts, girls, I still have my Sparks vest. My parents still have it.
1: I have my Cubbies one.
0: Nice.
1: Yay.
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1: Oh, so good. We are so much smarter now because of you. Thank you to Don, Michelle, Maggie, Zariah, and Amy.

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0: 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Thanks for hanging out with us this morning. And it's been fun going down memory lane with the childhood treasures you still got.
1: The things you just held on to because you couldn't let them go.
0: Yeah.
1: And that's okay. Here's some encouragement for you from maybe my childhood Bible. 1 Corinthians 6 verse 19 says, "Do you not know that your bodies are temples of the Holy Spirit who is in you, whom you have received from God? You are not your own."

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0: 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Hey, I'm Tammy, bringing you your Thursday thought. I'm an adult the same way a tomato is a fruit.
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0: That was Mercy Me with Make It Well on Life 100.7. Okay, try a zero. No, how about a three instead of an E? Maybe one exclamation point. Oh, hey, try two. Oh man, you might be saying, Tammy, what are we doing? Well, we're trying to remember my password. Okay, have you been there? You literally reset it yesterday and today you just can't find the letters. Hey, you are not alone because today is World Password Day, which means this is a problem all around the world. And you know, I recently found out that 40% of people with their passwords, what do they rely on to remember it? None other than a sticky note. And I gotta say, yeah, I do fall into that category sometimes. And while I cannot give you any helpful hints on how to create the perfect password, I can tell you the ones not to use. Yeah, the most common passwords that really get hacked most often. Okay, so under no circumstances should you use these. 123456, the word password, or 11111. Yeah, all I know is those, they're not good ones.
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4: Have you ever felt like God was angry with you? 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He gets angry when we refuse to believe His promises and willfully disobey His clear commands. You want to please Him, yet find yourself succumbing to anger and lust and worry and greed and selfishness? Psalm 118, verses 6 and 7 says this, "The Lord is for me, I will not fear. 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So come to Him, surrender to Him, believe the truth of His word, and let the truth set you free. 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
3: Find real hope in Jesus Christ. 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

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Maybe it's been one of those weeks and you could use a powerful truth today. Okay, friend, I got one for you. God has all power at his fingertips, but it's you he wants above all else.

0: 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Hey, I'm Tammy. And that was Lauren Daigle. Okay, everybody, it's quiet time. Okay, do you remember as a kid, those words literally felt like torture, but today, they are music to my ears. Hey, thank you for sharing your mom's pearls of wisdom. You know, Lisa shares this. My mom had quiet time every night, and we all had to read a book for 1 hour in our room. And at the time, I really hated it. But as a mom, it was sure genius. Hey, congratulations to all the winners of the Mom's Pearls of Wisdom contest. Thank you for celebrating the mom in your life. She totally deserves it. And those pearls of wisdom, they truly are brilliant to this day. Happy Mother's Day, Mom. You totally rock.
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0: Jeremy Camp bringing us No Survivors on Life 100.7. You know, author Rick Warren says this: the more you pray, the less you'll panic. 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I'll feel more patient and less pressured. Oh man, have you been there? Have you been in that place where your head's spinning? You feel like things are chaotic and very unclear, and then you take it to the Lord. You just share your heart with him, and man, there's an overwhelming peace. 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
0: You shared your mom's pearls of wisdom, and oh boy, I'll definitely be sharing some of it with my own kids. 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

0: 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That was Alleluia from Elevation Worship. Hey, I'm Tammy, and I've read it so many times, and yet I saw something new. Okay, the story of Jesus walking on the water. Out of the book of Matthew, yeah, maybe it's one you're familiar with, but I saw this word that really caught my attention, that all of this story happened at the fourth watch. Okay, that means between 3 a.m. and dawn. And that time of morning, doesn't it, things just feel a little heavier? I mean, things are at their darkest, and your thoughts, I don't know about you, but I have struggled with them getting louder. But this is when Jesus decides to move. And he's not just yelling things and instructions from the shore. No, he is stepping in to the darkness in the hardest part of the morning. And man, that was such an encouragement to me. And I hope it is to you today too, that if you feel like you're surrounded by darkness right now, if you are facing a storm in your life, remember that the darkest watch of your night is often just before Jesus appears.
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3: 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So most people come for other reasons, but they stay because they're finding a place to grow emotionally and spiritually.
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3: 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Now, instead of just being the one receiving, she's always the one lifting up, encouraging other people in the community. She's probably one of the most encouraging, uplifting person amongst all our group members. We always need people who've successfully navigated the mental health journey, who would like to come and volunteer. 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

0: Mercy Me, Make It Well on Life 100.7. Why is your mom the greatest? Why is she so special to you? Mother's Day, of course, is coming up on Thursday. That is the question. And Joseph in Elkhorn has answered. He says, he's 7 years old. He says, my mom is the best because she gives the best hugs in the whole wide world. She helps all the time with my sister and my brother and me. She works really, really hard. When my dad has to go out to be a police officer, my mom makes sure that we are safe and not scared. She's the best mom in the whole world. Thank you, Joseph. He got a little help from his grandma, Kathy, in helping to write that. But yeah, mom's the best, right? And happy Mother's Day a little early.
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6: All right, there's some stop-and-go traffic on JFK southbound between Chandler Road and Highway 370. More stop-and-go traffic on Dodge eastbound between 137th and 120th. Then an accident reported over at Ames Avenue at 45th. And then slow traffic on I-80 eastbound between Q Street and 72nd. Slow traffic on I-80 westbound between I-480 and 72nd. And then slow traffic on Dodge westbound between 72nd and 129th.

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0: It's Chris Tomlin and How Good It Is here on Life 100.7. My name is Bruce. Hope you're having a great day.
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0: Yeah, as you're going about your day with the kiddos, they say some pretty funny things. Callie said, shared this after she jokingly threatened her six-year-old boy with sticks and coal for Christmas. He told her, well, I can still use those for something. Callie says, I love his optimism. Yeah, I would agree, Callie. I think he's going to go far. He's going to be an entrepreneur. take lemons and make lemonade. He's got quite the future.
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6: There's some stop-and-go traffic on JFK southbound between Q Street and Highway 370. There's an accident on Dodge eastbound just after 120th Street. And then there's some slow traffic on I-80 eastbound between I-680 and 72nd. Slow traffic on I-80 westbound between 24th and 72nd. And then slow traffic on Dodge westbound between 72nd and 144th.

0: Lauren Daigle here on Life 100.7. It's one of the most powerful things we can do, yet the easiest to get squeezed out of our lives. Yep, it's prayer. So important, but yet it's so difficult to do, you know, and to make it a priority. 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

0: 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Isaac from Bellevue is 6 years old. And in thinking about his mom, of course, Mother's Day is this Sunday. He just thinks his mom is the greatest, his mom, Megan, because he says, my mom makes homemade pancakes on Saturdays. And when she does that, it just always makes me feel happy. Yeah, Isaac is a simple man because he's 6 years old, right? But, you know, I'm thinking about myself, even many years later. Yeah, pancakes, they just make life better, especially when mom makes them.
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3: 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I'm the executive director with No Shame Ministries. 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We had one woman who came in who you could tell just had such great social anxiety, but by the time she left, she felt so welcome. Now, instead of just being the one receiving, she's always the one lifting up, encouraging other people in the community. She's probably one of the most encouraging, uplifting person amongst all our group members. We always need people who've successfully navigated the mental health journey, who would like to come and volunteer. There's just something powerful about people who can identify with their experience, and God wants us to use the areas of pain in our life to help other people grow.
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6: All right, there's some stop-and-go traffic on JFK's southbound between Chandler Road and Highway 370. Some more stop-and-go traffic on Dodge westbound between 72nd and 90th. There's an accident on Dodge eastbound between just before 120th there. And then there's some slow traffic on I-80 eastbound between Q Street and 72nd. Slow traffic on I-80 westbound between I-480 and 72nd. And then slow traffic on Dodge westbound between 108th and 144th.

Congratulations to all the winners of the Mom's Pearls of Wisdom contest here on Life 100.7. So good. Thanks for celebrating Mom in your life. And Mom, thanks for those pearls of wisdom.

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2: Kickstart my heart and take my soul to the OR. 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

0: Matt Maher here on Life 100.7. And Lord, I need you. I'm Bruce. Mother's Day is coming up on Sunday. Hope you have some good plans, or at least have an opportunity to talk to your mom. And been asking the question, why is your mom the best? Why do you love her so much? And Carla in Omaha says her mom, Evelyn, is just the greatest because she's the strongest woman she knows. She says, from immigrating from a different country and enduring all the struggles of being alone in this country and having to rebuild her life from the ground up, to raising three kids in hard times, her relationship with God is one that I aspire to have. She's so strong mentally and physically and always knows exactly what to say or to do to motivate us to make the most out of this life that God has gifted us.
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1: Leanna Crawford, Honest, Life 100.7. I'm Bruce. Have you ever wondered why good things happen in your life as you follow Jesus? Now, the main reason is that Jesus is good, right? He gives good gifts to his sons and daughters. But the avenue often that he does that is through prayer, right? Have you ever thought when you're experiencing a blessing or just something so awesome that, wow, maybe someone prayed for this to be answered in my life? Well, if you want to prioritize prayer and pray for so many different things, including the Life 100.7 staff and volunteers, events that are coming up, our community that Jesus' love would be shown, consider being a part of the Life 100.7 prayer team. 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
3: Many people think their better than average behavior is enough to get them into heaven. But Dr. Tony Evans says that when it comes down to it, it really doesn't matter what we think. He'll explain why as we spend 2 minutes with Tony.
4: Here's what men do not understand. God only accepts what he accepts. He doesn't accept what you want him to accept just because it's acceptable to you. Have you ever had somebody do some work for you in the house and they thought they did a good job, but you have to tell them you're not satisfied with what they did, even though they were excited about it? Because the standard is you, because you're paying the price. So God is the standard by which what is acceptable to him. The Bible declares Jesus tasted death for all men. The Bible declares, 2 Corinthians 5:19, that he was the Lamb of God who satisfied the demand of God because he met the standard of God. The Lamb of God had to be perfect. Jesus Christ was perfect. He qualified. The Lamb of God had to be human. Jesus became a man. But he had to be human, but he had to be a perfect human. Jesus Christ fulfilled the requirement to be the substitute.
3: Since there's no way we can meet God's standard on our own, our only hope is to let God meet it for us. That's why Jesus came to earth and sacrificed his life on the cross. 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

0: turn out. Steph Slater singing about all God's blessings, his faithfulness, life 100.7. I invite you to think about that in your own life. How has God been faithful? I'm Bruce. Ben is coming in at 7 o'clock, and I hope to talk to you again tomorrow at 3. I want to leave you with some good wisdom from 1 Corinthians 6:19. If you're following Jesus, you're not your own. It says, do you not know that your bodies are temples of the Holy Spirit who is in you, whom you have received from God? Here's the kicker. You are not your own. Such good words. Hope you have a great evening.
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3: 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So most people come for other reasons, but they stay because they're finding a place to grow emotionally and spiritually.
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3: 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I'm the executive director with No Shame Ministries. 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We had one woman who came in who you could tell just had such great social anxiety, but by the time she left, she felt so welcome. Now, instead of just being the one receiving, she's always the one lifting up, encouraging other people in the community. She's probably one of the most encouraging, uplifting person amongst all our group members. We always need people who've successfully navigated the mental health journey, who would like to come and volunteer. There's just something powerful about people who can identify with their experience, and God wants us to use the areas of pain in our life to help other people grow.
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